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God in Christ, 705 Telegraph Road, Fisher, where Charles Buchanan is the pastor. The Big Station's evangelist Janice Moore will be celebrating 16 years of joy in the morning. Come expecting a blessing. 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

B2K, baby, that mileage. 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

0: Barbie doll right here on the big station, 93 BLX, banging the most hip-hop at R&B. MySpace is trying to make a comeback. You remember MySpace? Yeah, the owners said that they've tried to make a comeback several times via different management teams, different CEOs, but nothing ever quite worked out. They said they want to bring back a version of social media that isn't hyper-focused on algorithms, which please do. Because here's an example. Facebook. Facebook used to be who you went to middle school with, who you went to high school with, your mom and them, like people in the community where you grew up at. Now, it's a bunch of people I do not know and a bunch of ads. And Facebook listening to my conversations. Like, that's what it is now. So, yeah, bring MySpace back. Bring back that top 10, baby. People was beefing. If you got took up out that top 10, that mean y'all beefing. On the way, Drake. And then I got Lil Baby 2 songs from now. 93 BLX.
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40 was a shebang. 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Yeah.

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0: 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MySpace is trying to make a comeback, and it is in my sincere hopes that they do. Now, the owners of MySpace said they've tried several times via different management teams, different CEOs, but nothing ever quite stuck. Nothing ever really worked, but they want to bring back a version of social media that isn't hyper-focused on algorithms, which please do, because think about this. You remember Facebook back in the day, it was who you went to school with, high school with, who you was in a community with, your mom and them, your cousins. Now, whoever's on my timeline, I don't know them. And it's ads, and Facebook be listening to my conversation. So it's just not the same. Bring back MySpace. Bring back that top 10. 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

0: 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Sunday, September 6th, 6 p.m., featuring the Cedar Street Baptist Church Choir, Brother Thaddeus Fairley, Greater Peace Missionary Baptist Church Choir, featuring the Celebration Choir, and national recording artist Jason Singleton, hosted by Felicia Albritton at the Greater Showers of Blessing Church of God in Christ, 705 Telegraph Road, Pritchard, where Charles Buchanan is the pastor. 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

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girl you a 10 girl you a 10 girl you a 10 girl you a 10 girl you a 10 girl you a 10 girl you a 10 girl you a 10 girl you a 10 girl you a 10 girl you a 10 girl you a 10 girl you a 10 girl you a 10 girl you a 10 girl you a 10 girl you a 10 girl you a 10 girl you a 10 girl you a 10 girl you a 10 girl you a 10 girl you a 10 girl you a 10 girl you a 10 girl you a 10 girl you a 10 girl you a 10 girl you a 10 girl you a 10 girl you a 10 girl you a 10 girl you a 10 girl you a 10 girl you a 10 girl you a 10 girl you a 10 girl you a 10 girl you a 10 girl you a

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0: 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Nina behind the mic about to get ready to head out, and I'm going to go take a nap. Because, baby, I ain't got no kids, I ain't got no dog, I ain't got no cat, I ain't got, baby, nothing but a bed waiting on me. Ain't that a blessing when you really think about it, though? And that's going to be today's word from Nina. Just know you only blessed to be able to do what you want to do when the hell you want to do it. You better be grateful for that, because seasons may change. 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

0: 3PLX banging the most hip hop R&B. Gentleman G's in here. Hi, I just want you guys to know, have no fear, it's going down. Tonight we pop off 90 Restaurant and Bar. Yo, first Friday, popping off in a major way. And this is how we gonna kick off the Port City Classic weekend. We gonna give you a little preview tonight. So you wanna be there as we pop it off. 90 Restaurant and Bar, live broadcast, same music playing in the club. It's playing on the radio. Pull up, we gonna have a good time tonight. Right now, it's time for Debonair DJ Peanut to step in the room and let's get it popping, baby. You know what I'm talking about. Who is brought to you by?
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0: Big station, 93 PLX, banging the most hip-hop R&B. All right, so I got to take you on an expedition. This weekend, we about to pop it off, right? 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
0: Major ticket blitz tonight. Yeah, I mean, the super discounted tickets, you can pull up on us. We're going to have a good time. Is that what you had in mind? This first Friday at 90s Restaurant.

0: 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I'm there live starting about 8 o'clock. So do not delay. Come right away. We party, man. Celebrating life. 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Cash your checks and come up, right? And also, tomorrow, the grand opening. 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All right? 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You know what I mean? So come see me tomorrow. I'll be there high noon. 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

0: 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Lady Catherine from the farm is in the building. What's up?
1: Hello, gentlemen. George, Freaky Friday.
0: What's coming up?
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0: ATL, shouty. All right, we'll talk about that next. 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
1: If you want to go see Kanye West in the Big Easy, including flights, hotel, $100 cash, you've got to text the keyword GOLD right now to 95819.

0: from the firm of Green and Phillips, where you ever need an attorney. In spite of being, call them.
1: Yes, you never need an appointment, but if you need an attorney, Green and Phillips, 251-300-2000.
0: Ben is not the attorney. Ben is my agent. Shout out to Ben, you know what I'm saying? But yeah, we got so much going on. You're talking about Ray J. You're talking about Brandy. What's up?
1: Yeah, so Brandy and Ray J are giving fans what they were looking for after a period of public distance. The two of them reunited in Atlanta over the weekend, and Ray J posted this candid video of them on Instagram and captioned it, quote, "In ATL with my best friend since I was born. Love you for life and even in my afterlife. Thank you for everything." Then Brandy replied in the comments with a stream of love and yellow heart emojis, and the reunion just, I think, has fans emotional because, you know, after Ray J admitted on a podcast earlier this year that he sometimes feels like a, quote, embarrassment to his family, people just wanted him to feel supported, and it seems like maybe Brandy is offering him that.
0: Yeah, I need some support myself. Yes.
1: What kind of support?
0: I need all types of support. I can't turn down Nathan. You know what I mean? All right, we'll be right back. We got more coming off. It's the Big Station, 93 PLX.
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sure? 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
0: All right, so you got to get

We doing it big. Labor Day weekend. Lab People Stadium. I'm talking about a full weekend of events from Southern Soul concerts all the way down to the big game. Tuskegee versus Fort Valley State. Yeah, HBCUs, man. We got to support our own. Believe that. So tonight is the night for you to come out and kind of plan your weekend. You got family coming to town. We got deals on large group ticket sales.

0: 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I'm on there about 8 o'clock tonight, right? 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

0: With the one and only LL Cool K. She's all right with G. What up?
1: All right, so telling you about Don Toliver, he is not letting the momentum from his number one album, Octane, slow down. Don Toliver has officially kicked off the rollout for his next project, which is titled Nitrous, on Sunday by posting, quote, "Here we go, no better time than now," on his Instagram story. And he's renamed his alternate Instagram account from Octane Mountain to Activate Nitrous. So, of course, people are feeling like this move signals a direct transition into his new era. Octane debuted at number one on the Billboard 200 back in January of 2026, moved 162,000 units in his opening week, and has since crossed 1 billion streams. So there's no release date, track list, or features yet announced for the Nitrous album, but people are excited, and he's obviously pretty excited too.
0: Word up! Congrats, Don Toliver. I'm right back, Mo Bangus. We back on the turntables. We about to go crazy with this thing. It's Friday. Peanuts in the building. 93 PLX.
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0: I'm in here with LL Cool K for the fame. Green and Phillips, if you ever need an attorney of any sort, you need to holler at him. 51 North Florida Street, you can pull up, tell him Gentleman George said it was cool, and don't be no fool. Just, that's it, right?
1: Exactly.
0: 251-300-2000. Mm-hmm. Don't delay, go right away. Now, coming up.
1: Telling you a really warm and fuzzy story about Kendrick Lamar surprising a special little boy with a FaceTime call on his birthday.

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0: 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Come on, man. Yeah, spin that. Yeah, big station, 93PLX, banging the most hip-hop R&B. Spinning it! I'm in here with Lady Catherine from the farm of Grain & Phillips. My injury lawyer is located 51 on Florida Street, 251-300-2000. What's up?
1: All right, well, Kendrick Lamar gave a very special FaceTime birthday call to 7-year-old Romel Frazier Jr. of Detroit. And this little boy unfortunately lost both of his arms below the elbows back in March after he was attacked by two pit bulls in his neighborhood. He spent months recovering at Children's Hospital of Michigan before finally getting to return home in May. But when Kendrick Lamar called him on his birthday, he told Romel to keep smiling, called him an inspiration, and invited him to come visit in LA anytime. Romel's mom said that her son has not stopped talking about this call since, and it just really made his whole birthday month.
0: Yeah, reminds me of when I met James Brown.
1: Oh.
0: Yeah, just a whole nother, this is a whole thing, I tell you. All right, Big Station, 93PL.
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0: part, B. Believe that. It's time to get it in. You know what it is. DJ Show Smooth in the building. He's consistent. Monday through Friday, the boy is in here. All right, let's go home. No commercials right now. You ready? And, of course, the Happy Hour Mix is brought to you by...
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0: Here's the deal. I have those tickets tonight. 90 restaurant and bar. You do not want to miss it. First Friday, going crazy. Let's go.

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0: 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Plus, your chance to win all kinds of tickets, like Kanye West. I know you want them. I got them. 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

0: Chinese restaurant and bar. LL Cool K, what you gonna be talking about, yo?
1: Coming up, talking about a little recap, right?
0: Yeah, that's what you said. You said you're gonna do a recap of something.
1: Don Toliver's rollout
0: versus nothing. So what is it gonna be?
1: Don Toliver's rollout for his new album, Kendrick

0: That's all I ask you guys to do. You know what I mean? Tonight, you know, put it up one time for Gentleman G. That's all I got. That's all I can ask. Can you do that? Put them up for me. What's happening?
1: All right. Well, recapping some stuff, Brandy and Ray J had a really special emotional reunion in Atlanta. Ray J posted about it on Instagram. It was a sweet, candid video of the two of them, and he captioned it, quote, "In ATL with my best friend since I was born. Love you for life, and even in my afterlife, thank you for everything." So fans were really excited to see them spending some time together after a period of public distance. And then Don Tolliver has kicked off the rollout for his new album, Nitrous. He has changed his alternate Instagram account name from Octane Mountain to Activate Nitrous, which is the name of his new album. There is no release date or track list or any type of features released for the new album, but again, fans are definitely anticipating that stuff will come soon since he's starting to talk about it on social media. And then finally, Kendrick Lamar surprised a 7-year-old little boy from Detroit named Romel Frazier Jr. With a birthday FaceTime call, which was the boy's one birthday wish because he says Kendrick Lamar is his favorite rapper. Unfortunately, Romel had lost both of his arms below the elbows back in March after being attacked by two pit bulls in his neighborhood. And when Kendrick called Romel, he told him to keep smiling, told him he was an inspiration, and invited him to come visit in LA. So, pretty sweet.
0: Yeah, LA trip gonna be crazy. One time for the hood in LA, right? All right, so that's gonna do it for us. We up out of here. Yeah, I'm trying to get you to the hamburger hood right down the street.
1: I gotta stay and get some keywords, I think.
0: It's that time. Okay.
1: But after that,
0: I'm here.

0: 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Just stop by, tell them Jill and George said it was cool. And that's it. Don't be no damn fool. Have a good weekend. I'll talk to you guys a little later on tonight. I'll be live at 90s Restaurant and Bar. Yo, we got tickets for everything. Gulf Coast Challenge, Port City Classic. I mean, the concert. Whatever you want, we got them. 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